0: and Sunday. So at least the weekend's looking fine at this stage. Looking for a top today of 26 degrees at 4 past 10. It's currently 24.
1: Sunshine FM traffic. Traffic.
0: As I mentioned before, that crash on the Sunshine Motorway southbound Mount Coolum has been cleared. Traffic's starting to recover. There's just some minor delays, so that should be gone in the next few minutes or so. Got some slight delays inbound through Mountain Creek for the Sunshine Motorway there. All other major Sunshine Coast roads looking quite good at the moment. No delays heading up to Gympie on the Bruce Highway. But if you're on your way to Brisbane, add another 7-8 minutes on top of your journey. Traffic stretch on the Bruce Highway from Burpengary East right down through to Mango Hill.

More music, more memories, more often. 104.9 Sunshine FM original fantasy there from Earth, Wind and Fire. That song was covered by a group called Black Box, late 80s. They had a bit of a disco hit out of that one there. And kicked off the hour with Gordon Lightfoot and Sundown. It's 12 past 10. Good morning. It's Jason McLean here with some great variety, as per usual, to come this hour. Kim Carnes, one of her early hits. In fact, I think it might have been her first hit. Also the first hit of the Fine Young Cannibals on the way. Jay Gull's band, one of their two hits from the 80s. Petula Clark, I'll play her. Cole Chisel, and also a little bit of Eurythmics coming up too. Right now, let's continue with this classic. Aussies, Kate Sobrano. This is Brave at Sunshine FM.

0: Music, more memories, more often 104.9 Sunshine FM, back to the late 60s there for the Cufflinks and Tracy. Kate Sobrano's Brave before that at 21 past 10 with Jason McLean this morning. Hits on the way from Kim Carnes, the J. Giles Band, and also Petula Clark. Just having a look at Sunshine Coast petrol prices for today. It's sort of holding steady at the moment. So good news there. Cheapest unleaded you'll find, 175.5 at Caltex Currumundi, and also Liberty Bock Arena. Average for unleaded 91 today, 182.5. 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And premium diesel, 251.8 the average today.
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0: More music, more memories, more often. 104.9 Sunshine FM with Petula Clark. The Other Man's Grass is Always Greener. Jay Goldsman, before that, they had two hits back in the 80s. That was one of them, Freeze Frame. The other one, of course, was Centerfold. And Kim Carnes with pretty much her breakthrough hit, you could say, Betty Davis Eyes. She started recording 10 years earlier, but really hit the big time with that one song there in the early 80s. Got the first ever hit for Fine Young Cannibals coming up very shortly. Right now at 26 to 11, it's time to talk finance. Here is Sunshine FM's Chris Wordsworth.
1: 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We talk about how to grow wealth with information that is general advice only, doesn't take into account your objectives, financial situation or needs. This week, Scott, can you tell me what a financial advisor actually does for people like me?
2: Sure. Well, the first meeting we have is free. It goes for about an hour, hour and a half, and it's me just asking you lots of questions about yourself, what you're looking to achieve, what you're looking to do, and really find out about your situation. Then in the back of my mind, I'm thinking about, well, how can we save you some tax, maybe get you some more age pension? What are the rules and things available to help improve your financial situation? Then at the end of that meeting, I might say to you, look, I think I can really provide some good value, and I'll explain what I think that is. Or it might be, hey, Chris, you're doing the right thing, you're in the right direction, and I'll let you know that one as well. If there is things that we can do, I'll quote you a fee, and then we'll go off and do all the research, crunch all the numbers, do all the paperwork for you. So then in the next meeting, you come back, and if you understand it, you're happy to proceed, sign all the paperwork, and we can get it all done for you.
1: Solus Financial is offering expertise that very few of us actually have, and obviously there are fees, but I would imagine relative to the potential improvement in your financial position, it would be money well spent.
2: I definitely think that, you know, we don't take on clients where we can't provide a lot of value, and how much it costs for us to do is really like building a house. Depends what you need to get done, is how much it's going to cost.
1: 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Thank you, Scott. See you next week.
2: Okay.
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More music, more memories, more often. 104.9 Sunshine FM with Gary Parkett and the Union Gap. It's Over You and the Fine Young Cannibals. Before that, their first ever hit. Way back in 1985, now it was Johnny Come Home. Hello, it's Jason McLean here. 18 to 11, got your latest hits coming up very shortly. Well, not really latest. Classic hits from Roxy Music on the way very shortly. Also, Arithmetic's right by your side. I was meant to say your latest news, sport, weather coming up the next 18 minutes or so. Continuing now with the music, classic here, Cold Chisel. This is Breakfast at Sweethearts at 104.9 Sunshine FM.

0: 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Back to the 80s there for the Eurythmics right by your side. Roxy Music's More Than This. Before that, in Cold Chisel and Breakfast at Sweethearts, a song they wrote about a cafe in King's Cross back in the late 70s. It's no longer there. In fact, replaced by McDonald's. I dare say Breakfast at Sweethearts would be a whole lot better than Breakfast at McDonald's. Nothing against Macca's, though, of course, but sounds rather nice, that one. Hey, I tell you what's nice, and speaking of Sweethearts, read a beautiful story this morning, Sunshine Coast Independent News, about a man who recently celebrated his 103rd birthday. Boy, I hope I can live to 103. That's just absolutely remarkable. And he said the secret to his long life is dancing at the Calandra RSL. His name is Jeffrey Oliver. No doubt he's a legend at the Calandra RSL. He's from Maroochydore and says that a lifelong belief in love and helping others is what helps him get through. He met his wife when they were 16. He went off to war, came back, asked her father if he could marry her, and together they were married for 80 years, side by side. They, in fact, did a whole lot of ballroom dancing together up until they were 95. What a beautiful union this is, hey? Absolutely remarkable. She sadly passed away in 2021, as I said, after 80 years of marriage. And his advice for younger generations is to remember that we are here to help one another. What a remarkable human being. Very happy birthday to you, Jeffrey. 103 years old. I absolutely salute you, sir. It's 5 to 11. Got your latest news, sport, weather very shortly. We'll have a classic from John Lennon to take you up to news here at Sunshine FM.
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2: Laughter is the best medicine, so head to the Jubilee Hall at Maroochydore State High School on Saturday the 9th of May for their 5th annual comedy fundraising event. 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
1: Good morning, I'm Nelson Scott. Three people, including two rescue volunteers, are dead following a tragic incident on waters off the northern New South Wales coast. A marine rescue boat carrying six people tipped while responding to a yacht in trouble at South Ballina. Two volunteers and one person who was on the yacht are dead. Four other people made it to shore, and emergency services now believe there was no one else on board. A Queensland woman has been charged following two investigations into alleged torture and neglect in Logan. Police say a 10-year-old girl was admitted to hospital on February 9 after suffering dehydration, critical malnutrition, and significant untreated injuries. A 40-year-old is due in court today. The opposition says a multi-billion dollar cash splash for working Australians could be inflationary and put more pressure on interest rates. News Corp reports the federal government is planning an earned income offset in next week's budget. It would mean people who receive a wage or salary would get a one-off payment up to $300, which will be delivered in the coming financial year. Prolonged exposure to bushfire smoke has been found to increase the risk of serious complications for babies of asthmatic mums. The Hunter Medical Research Institute study found higher exposure was linked to an increased chance of low birth weight, early birth, and neonatal intensive care admission. Professor Vanessa Murphy says all pregnant women should take steps to minimise exposure to smoke.
2: Staying indoors with doors and windows shut with the air conditioning on. They may wish to also consider having a HEPA filter at home or using a mask when outdoors.
1: A leading support service for farmers is urging Australians to support our primary producers off the back of a tough year on the land. Rural Aid has seen a 30% rise in those seeking help, with worsening weather events and rising input costs increasingly weighing on farmers' mental health. Chief Executive John Walters says Australians should consider how important our farmers are to them.
3: As the producers of the food that turns up on our table, and if we really care about our farmers and we want to make a difference for our farmers, then now's the time, with tax time looming, to think about a donation to an organisation like Rural Aid.
1: A man has been shot by an officer near the Washington Monument, sparking a response from the Secret Service at the White House, and mortgage holders are being warned to brace for more pain, with the Reserve Bank widely tipped to deliver a third straight rise this afternoon. Checking sport, Roosters winger Cody Ramsay has opened up on his remarkable comeback to the NRL after a three-year health battle. His career looked over when diagnosed with a rare stomach condition while playing at the Dragons. The West Tigers have confirmed Jarryn Buller has penned a new four-year contract to remain at the club until the end of 2030. In the English Premier League, a rapid finish has seen Manchester City and Everton finish 3-3, and the Giants have selected Maisie Evans and Sophia Gorkroger in the AFLW pre-season draft.
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4: Clouds starting to build up. A possible shower, just a light one though. Otherwise, a fine, partly cloudy afternoon. Possible early shower tomorrow, then fine, partly cloudy again. On Thursday, really starting to find up there. A little bit of cloud about, but really becoming sunny by Friday. Fine, mostly sunny is the forecast for Friday and Saturday. Temps dropping down though, tops the low 20s, so certainly getting closer and closer to winter there. Our top today, 26 degrees at 11:04.

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Sam Cook there, You Send Me, and Mike Oldfield, along with Maggie Riley, Moonlight Shadow. You know, at the time, Maggie Riley wasn't credited on that song. It was pretty normal, as she was considered a hired session vocalist rather than a co-artist, so she was left off. These days, they just say featuring, so it would be Mike Oldfield featuring Maggie Riley. So that pretty much answers that. Many people were thinking at the time, who is that lady? That was her, Maggie. It's 10 past 11. Jason McLean here for your Tuesday morning. Some great songs on the way. Got Maroon 5, also Hot Chocolate, Joe Jackson, Jerry the Pacemakers, Boney M. And also a 90s one-hit wonder who is now the lead singer of a legendary Aussie band. Speaking of legendary, what about this, hey? John Williamson, hey, True Blue, here at Sunshine FM. Good morning.

0: It's the Sunshine Coast radio station, 104.9 Sunshine FM. The Cruel Sea still doing some music. They just recorded that one last year. A song called Waste Your Time, and True Blue, the legendary John Williams there. John Williams. And of course, he did that at the funerals for both Steve Irwin and the King of Radio, John Laws, just last year. 17 past 11 now. Got hits on the way very shortly. Jerry and the Pacemakers, Joe Jackson, also Boney M. Great weekend for the Sunshine Coast Falcons once again in the Queensland Cup Rugby League competition. They went over to Papua New Guinea. They beat the home side, the Hunters, 28-8. So that's a fantastic effort. They're mad about their rugby league over there. So it would have been quite a parochial crowd. So well done to the boys there. They are the top of the table after round 7. Okay, 14 points from 6 wins and a bye. They've only lost just the once this year. Whole lot of teams behind them within 2 points, so it is a pretty tight competition, but they are in front. This weekend, they have a big test against equal second place East Tigers. That's 5 p.m. at Sunshine Coast Stadium, so get along there and support the boys there. I think one of the best things about them being top of the table is that they no longer have any affiliation with an NRL club. So no, you know, NRL players, it's all local talent there. So well done, the boys. Sunshine Coast Falcons, get along and support them this Saturday from 5 at Sunshine Coast Stadium as they take on the East Tigers.
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On 104.9 Sunshine FM, a little bit cloudy at the moment, but sunny for Boney M there. Joe Jackson stepping out before that, and Jerry and the Pacemakers. I like it. At 29 past 11, having a look at On This Day for May the 5th. And it was on this day way back in 1921, Chanel No. 5, the fragrance, very famous one, that went on sale for the very first time. In 1930, Amy Johnson commenced what was to become the first successful solo flight by a woman from England to Australia. Took her 23 days to get into Darwin. 23 days, huh? It's about 23 hours now, I think. The World Health Organization declared COVID-19 officially over. What a relief that was this day, 2023. And it was on this day, 1995, Kerry Packer won close to $28 million at a Las Vegas casino. That is a lot of chips to cash in. Having a birthday today, Michael Palin from Monty Python fame. He's 83 today. Singer Craig David, 45. Broncos legend Corey Parker, the former captain. He's 44 today. Adele, the mega singer from Britain. She's 38 today. And the two number one tennis stars in the world, Carlos Alcaraz.

0: Whereas the men's number one, he's turning 23, and Anya Sabalenka, the women's world number one, she's 28 today. Just some of the birthdays and events happening for this day, May the 5th.
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More music, more memories, more often. 104.9 Sunshine FM. Hard to believe that song's nearly 25 years old now. Maroon 5, She Will Be Love. And Mark Williams, his big one hit from the early 90s show No Mercy. He's gone on to become the lead singer of legendary Aussie band Dragon. So he's done quite well for himself, got to say. Got the Spice Girls and also Dionne Warwick coming up very soon. Right now, this big number one hit, Hot Chocolate. Everyone's a winner. Pure Sunshine FM.

0: It's the Spice Girls at 104.9 Sunshine FM, the Sunshine Coast radio station. Their big hit called Stop, and Dionne Warwick back to the 60s before that, and Promises, Promises. At 10 to 12 with Jason McLean, real celebrity royalty on the streets of Noosa yesterday. Hollywood legend Kevin Costner, he was seen having lunch at the exclusive sales restaurant there with a couple of friends. And then later on, walking on down the streets, Hastings Street there with an ice cream in hand there. Many fans going up to him, getting a selfie photograph, also some autographs. Nice of him to stop and say hello to all the fans there. And then he run into another fan by the name of Broncos, former Broncos star, Darius Boyd. He was there with his influencer wife, Kayla. Yeah, she's one of those, you know, modern day celebrities called influencers. But there you go, all rolled into one. Bit of a Hollywood and NRL royalty on the streets of Noosa. I won't quite say influencer royalty because, you know, that's taking it a little bit too far.
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Don't go breaking my heart. At 5 to 12, got your latest news, sport and weather. Then it's Lou Phillips keeping you company till 3 this afternoon, followed by Dom Ronaldo. Today's fun fact, before I go, you know there are slightly over 10,000 varieties of wine. So if you're going to enjoy a nice little tipple this afternoon, just think it's one of many, many, many. Bette Midler now off beaches to take you up to news here at Sunshine FM. Have a great day.

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1: Hello, I'm Nelson Scott. The man accused of killing a five-year-old girl in Alice Springs has had his matter heard in court. A legal aid lawyer for Jefferson Lewis began by acknowledging the deep loss of Kumanjai little baby and the family's call for justice to take its course. Lewis was excused from attending the hearing via video link. The case will return to court on July 30. The New South Wales Premier is paying tribute to the heroism of marine rescue volunteers after the deaths of two members in an incident off the state's north coast. Six marine rescue workers are responding to a yacht in difficulties at Ballina when the rescuing vessel capsized. Four people made it to shore, but three died, including two rescue volunteers and one person on the yacht. Chris Minns says emergency service workers do an incredible job to keep us safe, in some cases giving up their spare time to volunteer.
2: I know the Marine Rescue Fraternity, who actually know each other from up and down the coast because they're often in contact with each other via CB radio, will be devastated by the loss of lives. And I want to pay tribute to their heroism, their sense of courage, their public-mindedness.
1: The Prime Minister won't be drawn on suggestions he's planning a major cash splash for Australian workers. News Corp reports the government is considering an earned income offset of up to $300 as part of next week's federal budget. The money would be restricted to people who earn a wage or salary. It won't apply to income from investments. But Anthony Albanese won't say if the measures is in or out of the budget.
3: There's a whole lot of speculation out there in budgets, and that's what happens. Some of it right, some of it's wrong. The two themes that characterise my government are no one left behind and no one held back.
1: Organisers are vowing to proceed with a forum defending the phrase "globalise the intifada," despite the City of Sydney Council kicking them out of a venue. After weeks of pressure, Lord Mayor Clover Moore ordered the event not go ahead in a council-owned venue. However, the group behind the event says they will instead gather in a nearby park. A QantasLink flight has landed safely after an issue with the landing gear. The flight between Coffs Harbour and Sydney circled off the coast for about 30 minutes while troubleshooting the issue. 68 people were on board, but no one was injured. Mortgage holders are being warned to brace for more pain, with the Reserve Bank widely tipped to deliver a third straight rate rise this afternoon. Former New York Mayor Rudy Giuliani is now breathing on his own as he recovers from pneumonia. Checking sport, the Stormers confirmed Tyron Wishart will miss 4 to 6 weeks with an ankle injury. Scans have confirmed he has a moderate grade syndesmosis. Meantime, Melbourne playmaker Cameron Munster says Craig Bellamy is still one of the best coaches in the game, as the team rallies around him following his diagnosis with a neurodegenerative disorder. Dylan Peach has penned a new deal to remain with Rugby Australia and the Western Force for another two seasons. And Manchester United has had to settle for a 3-3 draw with Everton. That's the latest. I'm Nelson Scott.
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4: The forecast for the rest of your Tuesday afternoon, partly cloudy and a top of 26, slight chance of a shower and light winds. Maroochydore, Caloundra and Noosa Heads are 26 degrees, Mullaney's 24 and Nambour's 27.

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I'm Lou Phillips with you this Tuesday afternoon. Gorgeous day on the Sunshine Coast. The Voice, John Farnham, and Have a Little Faith in Us. 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

0: 1974, Oscar-winning song for Maureen McGovern, and We May Never Love Like This Again. Tony Worsley before that with Velvet Waters, and Rod Stewart, Where's It Well, from 1965. More music, more memories, more often on 104.9 Sunshine FM.
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0: The disco there, all the way from Philadelphia. The Ritchie Family, the best disco in town. Ganga Jang before that with This Is Australia. And the Congregation kicked off that triple play, Softly Whispering I Love You. 104.9 Sunshine FM.
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0: 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It's great to be here and have your company. Golden guitar country singer Adam Brand and Life's Been Good to Me. Paul McCartney and Wings before that with a beautiful song to his wife, My Love. And Michael Nesmith from the Monkees. Do you remember him? Silver Moon. 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

What a beautiful piano ballad from Pink, Nobody Knows. And how good was that double play with Steve Harley and the Cockney Rebels? Come up and see me, make me smile. 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
1: Hello, I'm Emily Minnie. The Reserve Bank is widely tipped to increase interest rates this afternoon following its two-day board meeting. Most economists predict the cash rate will rise for the third time this year. A hike would bring the rate to 4.35%, adding an extra $90 to a mortgage of $600,000. The Royal Commission into Anti-Semitism has heard harrowing accounts from five Jewish mothers. One parent revealing her child went to a costume party where other children joked about dressing up as the Bondi shooters or Hitler. Rena gave evidence to the inquiry and says Jewish children should not feel targeted.
2: Now my children go to school with concrete bollards, making sure that no one's going to ram them with a car. With security fences, security guards. We're not asking for any special treatment. We just want to live like everyone else.
1: The man accused of killing a five-year-old girl in Alice Springs has had his matter heard in court. A legal aid officer for Jefferson Lewis began by acknowledging the deep loss of Kumanjai Little Baby and the family's call for justice to take its course. Lewis was excused from attending the hearing via video link. The case will return to court on the 30th of July. The opposition says the Prime Minister has lied to the Australian public as the federal government is poised to raise property taxes. Labor is expected to rein in the capital gains tax discount, negative gearing incentives, and crack down on the use of trusts. The measures are expected to raise billions of dollars, but Liberal leader Angus Taylor says the government has mismanaged the nation's finances and is now breaking election promises.
3: This government and this Prime Minister is incompetent, is fraudulent, and is a liar. And when they run out of their money, they come after yours. That's the reality of what we are seeing right now.
1: The New South Wales government will move to criminalise secret GPS tracking to crack down on domestic violence offenders. Premier Chris Minns says the laws need to catch up with technology that's being weaponised to monitor or harass victims. The changes include new penalties for spy stores or private investigators who promote the illegal use of surveillance devices. Also making news, One Nation leader Pauline Hanson has flagged she may move from the Senate and contest a lower house seat at the next federal election. Checking sport, the West Tigers have confirmed Jareem Buller has penned a new four-year contract to remain at the club until the end of 2030. Melbourne Storm utility Tyron Wishart will miss the next 4 to 6 weeks with an ankle syndesmosis injury. Dylan Petch has inked a new deal to remain with Rugby Australia and the Western Force for another 2 seasons. And Manchester City has drawn 3-3 with Everton in the EPL, a result which boosts Arsenal's title hopes. That's the latest. I'm Emily Minnie.
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4: Forecast for the rest of your Tuesday afternoon. Partly cloudy and a slight chance of a shower. Light winds. Maroochydore, Caloundra and Noosa Heads 26 degrees. Mullaney 24 and Nambour 27.

It's just after 1 o'clock. I hope your afternoon is cruising along nicely. Released in 1964, Herman's, I'm Into Something Good. With Creedence Clearwater Revival kicking off the 60s double play, I heard it through the grapevine. A huge hit for the Pretenders now on 104.9 Sunshine FM.

0: A beautiful soft ballad, Without Your Love, from the pinball wizard, Roger Daltrey. Icehouse before that with Hey Little Girl, and the Pretenders leading the 80s triple play with Back on the Chain Gang. 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

0: Australian vocal group Human Nature with their beautiful song When You Say You Love Me, written by Darren Hayes from Savage Garden, which is a nice segue to the animal song by Savage Garden before that. Delta Goodrum and Love Thy Will Be Done opened that three in a row. 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

0: Hope you had a little clap along to that one. Doo-wop folk singer Dion and Ruby Baby. And the husky voice of Bryan Adams and Heaven before Dion. But from the album All The Way, A Decade of Song, the beautiful voice of Celine Dion, and That's The Way It Is. 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

Puerto Rican master of Latin pop, Jose Feliciano and Rain. And Jackson Brown opened the double play with Doctor in My Eyes. You might want to turn it up a very bad. Chris Isaac will take us to the 2 o'clock news now on 104.9 Sunshine FM.

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1: Hello, I'm Emily Minnie. The Prime Minister says the public will make up its own mind about whether Labor has broken key election promises. The federal government is expected to rein in the capital gains tax discount and negative gearing incentives as part of next week's budget. But ahead of last year's election, Anthony Albanese says he would not change the property tax breaks. Mr. Albanese maintains the government is preparing to deliver a responsible budget.
2: People will make their own mind up about the decisions that we have made, but we have made decisions across the board on savings. You'll see expenditures, you'll see us work through a budget that is consistent with Labor principles.
1: The federal government will gradually roll back the fringe benefits tax discount on electric vehicles. The exception will drop to 25% by April 2029. It's part of a move to save the budget $1.7 billion over 4 years. Marine Rescue says their focus is on supporting the families of volunteers who have died while trying to rescue people on board a yacht off northern New South Wales. A rescue boat carrying 6 people capsized in heavy conditions while responding to a vessel which had struck the break wall at South Ballina. A total of 3 people have been confirmed dead, with 4 others making it safely to shore. Police Marine Area Command Superintendent Joe McNulty says it's a tragic incident.
3: Seas are quite difficult at the moment. There's still a 2.5 metre sea running at Ballina on the east coast there. Our dive team will consider diving that area later in the week to recover critical evidence that we will use in part of that investigation.
1: Secret Service personnel have responded after a shooting near the White House. An officer opened fire near the Washington Monument, with 1 person injured by law enforcement. Their condition is currently unknown. And Australians of all ages are being urged to get their blood pressure checked at their GP or pharmacy this month. Around 7 million adults live with hypertension, which is known as the silent killer. Stroke Foundation Chief Executive Lisa Murphy says only about 32% of people have it under control.
4: But if you're at risk of having a high blood pressure, say you've got a family history of a high blood pressure, then it's worthwhile getting it checked more regularly.
1: Also making news, One Nation leader Pauline Hanson has flagged she may move from the Senate and contest a lower house seat at the next federal election. Checking sport, Dolphin star Hamiso Tabuai-Fadou is warning the club's attack still has plenty of room to grow. The Finns returned to the winner's circle with victory over Melbourne last week. The Knicks have smashed the 76 Sixers 137-98 to go 1-0 up in their NBA conference semi-final. And Cricket Australia is believed to be planning to push ahead with privatisation for at least 3 Big Bash teams, despite the plan to sell off all 8 teams failing. That's the latest. I'm Emily Minnie.
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5: It's partly cloudy out there this afternoon. Slight chance of a shower and light winds. Maroochydore, Caloundra and Noosa Heads are all 26 degrees. Nambour's 27 and Mullaney's 24.

One of the finest examples of the LA R&B sound, Al Jarreau and Breaking Away. Sweet duet from Annie Lennox and Al Green before that with Put a Little Love in Your Heart. And it's a nice day for a walk. 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

0: From her Life for Rent album, the elegant voice of Dido and White Flag, a Little River Band and the other guy before that, kicking off the triple play, I'm Gonna Walk 500 Miles with the Proclaimers. 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

0: It's a quarter to three. News, weather and sport is coming up at 3 o'clock. Debbie Gibson, little pop singer from the US, Lost in Your Eyes from 1989. And It Hurts to Be in Love from Gene Pitney before that. Diesel kicked off the three in a row with Come to Me from 1991. We've got the Monkees coming up shortly on 104.9 Sunshine FM.
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Remember his performance at the 2000 Sydney Paralympic Games, the amazing Jeff St. John and Big Time Operator. Davy Jones with the Monkees before that and Daydream Believer. So I'll be heading off soon. It's been great to have your company. Dom Ronaldo will drive you home after the news at 3 o'clock. I'll leave you with Simply Red and Carly Simon to take you to the news. 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
1: Hello, I'm Emily Minnie. The Reserve Bank has increased interest rates for the third time this year. The official cash rate has jumped 25 basis points and now sits at 4.3%. The increase adds an extra $90 a month to a $600,000 mortgage. The opposition argues the federal government can't hide from the fact it's broken an election promise if it raises property taxes. Next week's budget is expected to see the capital gains tax discount and negative gearing incentives reined in. But ahead of last year's federal election, Labor had vowed not to touch the tax breaks. Liberal leader Angus Taylor says the Prime Minister has lied to the public.
2: They promised before the last election that they wouldn't be changing negative gearing and other taxes. They promised it again and again and again. And yet we see today that they're going to break that promise.
1: A Jewish woman has relived the moment someone came up to her saying the job they did in Bondi wasn't good enough and they should have killed more. The witness at the Royal Commission into Anti-Semitism says the hateful comment was made at the Australian Open in Melbourne. Earlier, a Jewish mother recounted her horror in learning that her son's peers made jokes about dressing up as the Bondi shooters and Hitler. The Public Service Association is warning domestic violence services are being outsourced too often, leading to fragmented and inconsistent responses. The union is calling for the services to be fully public and properly staffed. PSA General Secretary Stuart Little says it makes sense to have a public organisation working with first responders to keep people safe.
3: The situation is getting worse and it's not fair to the cops to throw it all onto them. You know, they need support on the ground.
1: Four Australians are among the passengers confined to their rooms on a cruise ship amid an outbreak of the deadly Hunter virus. The World Health Organization is investigating the source of the deadly infection, with three passengers confirmed dead. Infectious diseases expert Dr. Nick Coatsworth says the primary focus will be determining how the virus is being transmitted.
4: We don't know whether it's just spreading from a rat or mice infestation on the ship or whether it's going from person to person.
1: Also making news, the federal government is planning to rein in the fringe benefits tax exemption that applies to electric vehicles, and a man has been shot by an officer near the Washington Monument, sparking a response from the Secret Service at the White House. Checking sport, Latrell Mitchell has ended his 18-month self-imposed media ban to sing praises of a Rabbitohs teammate. South swinger Campbell Graham will play his 150th NRL match on Saturday night against the Sharks. A massive boost for the Tigers. Star fullback Jareem Buller has re-signed until the end of the 2030 season. And in the NBA playoffs, the Knicks have crushed the 76ers by 39 points to go up 1-0 in their Eastern Conference semi-final series. That's the latest. I'm Emily Minnie.
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5: 4 minutes past three. Good afternoon. A partly cloudy day. What is left of your Tuesday? Top of 26 degrees today. Now, tomorrow and Thursday, a shower or two, 26, and by Friday, sunny and 22.

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And Mrs. Vanderbilt. The song wasn't released as a single in the UK or the US, but it was in Europe and Australia for whatever reason. Before that, we heard Anita Ward and Ring My Bell and I'll Be Your Servant, playing all this great music this afternoon. Dom Renato with you. Great to have your company. Hope you're feeling good. It is Tuesday, the 5th of May. Music coming up inside this hour includes Alice Cooper, Four in a Row, just around the corner. Let's continue with the Mamas and Papas doing some California Dreamin'. This is 104.9 Sunshine FM.

0: 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We're the Sunshine Coast radio station with FR David. And sometimes words don't come easy. And mamas and papas before that. It's 18 past three. I've got four in a row coming up in just a tick. And we'll kick it off with Evermore next.
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0: 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Mr. and Broken Wings, Captain and Tennille, Lonely Night Angel Face. Played Kenny Loggins and Danger Zone with Evermore, kicking it all off. And Light Surrounding You at 27 minutes to four. Dom Renato with you. I've got a bit of a sexual healing coming up in just a tick from Marvin Gaye. Checking Sunshine Coast weather for the remainder of your Tuesday. A partly cloudy one, a top of 26 degrees. Tomorrow, a shower or two and 26.
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Great Aussie band Air Supply. They had so much success in the United States, didn't they? Two Less Lonely People in the World with Marvin Gaye before that and some Sexual Healing. 17 to 4. Alice Cooper coming up in just a tick. But speaking of great Aussie talent, here's the Eurogliders, 104.9 Sunshine FM.

0: 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Alice Cooper, how are you going to see me now? At 10 minutes to 4, I'll update all the latest news, sport and weather not too far away at 4 o'clock. I've got a couple of celebrity birthdays to tell you about if you're blowing out candles on this 5th day of June.
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And you can get it if you really want. With the Culture Club before that at 3 minutes to four, we got news coming up next. And to take us to the news, this is Diana Ross and the Supremes. 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
1: Hello, I'm Emily Minnie. Homeowners have been hit with the third interest rate hike this year, with the Reserve Bank adding another 25 basis points. The official interest rate now sits at 4.35%, its highest level in 18 months. The RBA argues it had no choice given inflation is creeping back up. Federal Treasurer Jim Chalmers says international factors are mainly to blame for the situation we're in.
2: The budget will play a helpful role in the fight against inflation. We all want to see inflation come down in our economy. We know what's driving it in the near term, the war in the Middle East.
1: The man accused of killing a five-year-old girl in Alice Springs has had his matter heard in court. A legal aid officer for Jefferson Lewis began by acknowledging the deep loss of Kumanjai little baby and the family's call for justice to take its course. Lewis was excused from attending the hearing via video link. The case will return to court on the 30th of July. The New South Wales Marine Rescue Agency says two of its members made the ultimate sacrifice in the service of others after a tragic incident off the New South Wales North Coast. A marine rescue vessel capsized while responding to a yacht in trouble in waters off South Ballina. Three people died in the incident last night, including two volunteers and the yacht's only occupant. New South Wales Marine Rescue Commissioner Todd Andrews says the experienced members are qualified and had done a risk assessment.
3: Our immediate focus remains on supporting those that have been affected by this tragedy. Last night was the darkest night in marine rescue history.
1: The bitter legal battle between Hollywood stars Blake Lively and Justin Baldoni is over. The pair have reached a settlement 2 weeks before a civil trial was set to begin in a New York court. Lively had claimed It Ends With Us co-star conspired with publicists to preemptively destroy her reputation after she accused Baldoni of sexual harassment. The terms of the settlement have not been disclosed. And One Nation founder Pauline Hanson says she will likely contest a lower house seat at the next federal election. The party has been buoyed by its surging popularity in the polls. Senator Hanson is in Adelaide to watch seven One Nation MPs take their seats in the South Australian Parliament, which is sitting for the first time since the March election. She says a move to the House of Representatives is on the cards.
4: Yes, it is. We've only just actually discussed that in depth yesterday, so I was surprised to hear him say it last night on TV. Yes, it is on the cards, and I have to consider that.
1: Checking sport, NRL legend Paul Gallen believes the Perth Bears have failed to do enough to entice players to sign with the new club for the next season. Gallen says the Bears have been left behind in the PR stakes by fellow newcomers, the PNG Chiefs. Wallabies winger Dylan Peach has re-signed with Rugby Australia until the end of 2028. The Timberwolves have edged out the Spurs 104-102 in the opening game of their NBA conference semi-finals. Knicks have thrashed the 76ers 137-98. That's the latest. I'm Emily Minnie.
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5: 4 past 4, a partly cloudy Wednesday tomorrow. Chance of fog early in the morning, but mainly about the hinterland. And there is a medium chance of some showers, most likely later in the morning and in the afternoon. Expecting a top of 26 degrees. It will get down to 18 overnight. The same for Thursday, shower 2, 26. Now on Friday, sunny and 22. As we head into the weekend on Saturday, mostly sunny, 23.

0: 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This is Sunshine FM. Love that song from Jim Croce, and I Got a Name. Fleetwood Mac's Dreams before that, 11 past four. My name is Don Ronaldo. If you're a 9 to 5er, not long to go to pull stumps at 5. Got some great music, though, inside this hour. What have we got? ELO just around the corner, another 4 in a row. And if you're celebrating your birthday today on this 5th day of May, I hope it's been a good one for you. You're sharing it with Tina Yothers, the American actress. She played the youngest daughter, pardon me, Jennifer Keaton, in the 80s television series Family Ties. She's 53, Tina. Corey Parker, NRL player with the Brisbane Broncos, the former club captain, made his debut in 2001. Parker was part of the Broncos 2006 Premiership team. He turns 44 today. And Michael Palin, the English comedy actor, writer and former Monty Python's Flying Circus performer, he turns 83 today. When I saw it was his birthday, I thought I should play this song from Monty Python. Always look on the bright side of life. 104.9 Sunshine FM.
1: Cheer up, Brian. You know what they say? 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

0: 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Always look on the bright side of life. Before that, at 19 past four, with Michael Palin from the team celebrating his 83rd birthday today. Remember, he played Ken in the movie A Fish Called Wanda. He based the stuttering movie character in A Fish Called Wanda on his father, who was a long-time sufferer. Palin became vice president of the Association for Research into Stammering in Childhood. Well done, Michael Palin. And if you are celebrating your birthday, hope you're having a good one. At 19 past four, coming up next, four in a row, we'll kick it off with ABBA.
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0: More music, more memories, more often. 104.9 Sunshine FM, Amy Grant and Baby Baby wrapping up that four in a row, which included The Hollies' Bus Stop, Bee Gees Staying Alive and ABBA's Super Trooper at 24 minutes to 5 with Dom Ronaldo. Up next, we'll go back to the 60s with Peter and Gordon as we check Sunshine Coast weather for your Wednesday. A shower or two tomorrow. A top of 26 degrees, it will get down to 18.
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0: 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We're the Sunshine Coast radio station with Shanice, I Love Your Smile, Sherbet Silvery Moon, and Peter and Gordon with Woman at 13 minutes to 5 with Dom Renato. Olivia Newton-John is coming up in just a tick. Now, construction is set to begin on a new modern surf life-saving facility at King's Beach, where patrols date back more than a century. Sunshine Coast Council are going to replace the ageing surf life-saving boat shed facility at King's Beach with a functional, compliant and more resilient structure that will improve safety, capacity and accessibility for lifeguards, also lifesavers and the community. It currently sits south of the main surf club and is used for storage by lifeguards and lifesavers due to its closeness to the main and patrol arena. The changes will create an upgraded lifeguard tower, office, kitchen, canteen, improved storage space for beach safety equipment. Now, if you'd want to be kept in the loop, all you have to do is subscribe to the council's website and they'll keep you in the loop to how it's all going on.
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This is Sunshine FM. Olivia Newton-John getting physical, and the Village People can't stop the music before that. It's now 5 minutes to five. New sport and weather not too far away at 5 o'clock. And then to drive you home after five, we'll kick it off with Richard Clapton. I've got some Chaz and Dave. Check out a few more celebrity birthdays. But to take us to the news at five, this is Steely Dan. Ricky, don't lose that number. 104.9 Sunshine FM.

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1: Hello, I'm Sarah Wiedersehen. The Reserve Bank has raised interest rates for a third consecutive month to help cushion rising inflation as a result of the Iran war. The official cash rate has jumped another 25 basis points and now sits at 4.35%. It means those with an average $730,000 mortgage will be slugged an extra $120 a month. RBA Governor Michelle Bullock says she knows some households are doing it tough, but rampant inflation would be worse.
2: The board now judges the level of the cash rate to be a bit restrictive, which will help to address the risk that inflation will be higher and more persistent once the current prices shock passes through the economy. This gives the board space to see how the conflict plays out.
1: A Jewish paramedic has told the Royal Commission into Anti-Semitism of how a firefighter pulled a knife on him and threatened to skin him. The public inquiry was called following the killing of 15 people in a terror attack at Bondi. Among the 12 witnesses heard from today, the former chief executive of the Jewish Board of Deputies, who told the hearing anti-Semitism had moved from the edges of our ecosystem to being front and centre. The federal government will start gradually winding back the electric vehicle tax discount from next year to rein in its growing cost. From 2029, the fringe benefits tax concession for all EV purchases will be capped at 25%. This change is projected to save the budget $1.7 billion over the next 4 years. Energy Minister Chris Bowen says it balances fiscal responsibility with support for electric vehicle owners.
3: This is very sensible. It's a save for the budget, but it keeps that support going and encourages Australians to keep making the choices they want to make for cheaper, cleaner cars.
1: Australian author Craig Silvey has pleaded guilty to multiple child exploitation charges. The 43-year-old appeared in a Perth court today where he pleaded guilty to distributing and possessing child exploitation material. He remains on bail and will be sentenced at a later date. 21 people have died and dozens more are injured after a massive explosion tore through a Chinese fireworks factory. The blast forced a 3-kilometre evacuation in the Hunan province, with President Xi Jinping now demanding strict accountability for the disaster. Checking sport, the Windless Dragons have been given a boost for Saturday's clash against the Knights. Co-captain Clint Gutherson has been named to return from a hamstring injury. Latrell Mitchell believes Rabbitohs teammate Campbell Graham is ready to make his State of Origin debut. Dylan Peach has penned a new deal to remain with Rugby Australia and the Western Force for another 2 seasons. And Carlton is set to be hit with a $75,000 fine by the AFL over their handling of Elijah Hollins last month. That's the latest. I'm Sarah.
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4: 4 minutes past five, a partly cloudy Wednesday. There is a chance of some fog early in the morning, but mainly about the hinterland, and there's a medium chance of showers, most likely later in the morning and in the afternoon, and a chance of a thunderstorm near the coast late tomorrow afternoon and the evening. 26 degrees expected top. It's going to get down to 18 overnight. Pretty much the same for Thursday, shower or two and 26. Friday, sunny 22, and for Saturday, mostly sunny 23.

More music, more memories, more often. 104.9, this is Sunshine FM. That's Chaz and Dave, Ain't No Pleasing You. And Richard Clapton and Deep Water. It's 11 past 5, Dom Renato, for your drive home. Take it nice and easy if you are behind the wheel. Got some great music to get you home nice and safe. Vanessa Amorosi, Not Too Far Away, another 4 in a row. Adele celebrates her 38th birthday today. Adele Adkins is her last name. The English singer-songwriter, her first album, 19, debuted at number one in the UK. Now, it was followed up by 21, also named after her age at the time of recording. Pretty easy to come up with an album name. 21 topped the charts in 30 countries and won Grammy for Album of the Year. It also featured her worldwide number one hit single, Someone Like You. And here it is from Adele, 38 today, 104.9. 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

0: Square, the Sunshine Coast radio station, 104.9 Sunshine FM, with Vanessa Amorosi and The Power, and Adele before that beautiful song, Someone Like You. Adele turning 38 today. If you're celebrating yours, have a good one on this 5th day of May. It's 20 minutes past 5. Coming up next, I'll line up 4 in a row and we'll kick it off with the Eagles.
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0: More music, more memories, more often. 104.9 Sunshine FM with Three Dog Night. Just an old-fashioned love song. A Starland Vocal Band with an afternoon delight. Nice little sing-along. Madness, It Must Be Love. And we kicked off that four in a row with the Eagles with Life in the Fast Lane. 24 minutes to 6 with Dom Renato driving you home. John Denver in just the tick. Sunshine Coast weather for tomorrow. Expect a shower or two. Not a lot in it at this stage. 26 degrees. Expect a top. It's going to get down to 18 overnight.
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0: 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Ted Mulry Gang down at the Darktown Strutters Ball. Beach Boys at Kokomo and John Denver with Farewell Andromeda. Welcome to my morning. At 11 minutes to 6, we'll update all the latest news, sport and weather coming up at 6 o'clock. Having a look at a couple of events that happened on this day, the 5th day of May. Paul Hogan married Linda Kozlowski on this day in 1990 at his Byron Bay home. He was 50 at the time. She was 32. Of course, they met on the set of Crocodile Dundee 1, which was an international success. Made him quite a bit of money. Sadly, they divorced in October of 2013. Not quite sure if they're still friendly. Hopefully they are. And the I Love You virus affected millions of computers worldwide on this day 26 years ago.
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1: Hello, I'm Sarah Widdersane. The federal opposition says the Albanese government has failed to keep a lid on inflation and now homeowners are paying the price. The Reserve Bank has raised the official cash rate for the third time this year, rising 25 basis points to 4.35%. The government maintains the Iran war is to blame for high consumer prices, but Liberal leader Angus Taylor says inflation was a problem before the conflict.
2: Government spending is driving this. There's no doubt about that. This is homegrown inflation. It's coming from Canberra, and that's what's been driving interest rates up. It was already happening before the war in the Middle East, and the government, frankly, has run out of excuses.
1: The Prime Minister says the public will make up its own mind about whether Labor has broken key election promises. The federal government is expected to rein in the capital gains tax discount and negative gearing incentives as part of next week's budget. But ahead of last year's election, Anthony Albanese said he would not change the property tax breaks. Mr Albanese maintains the government is preparing to deliver a responsible budget.
3: People will make their own mind up about the decisions that we have made, but we have made decisions across the board on savings, you'll see expenditures, you'll see us work through a budget that is consistent with Labor principles.
1: Another man has been charged over the riot and looting in Alice Springs. A large crowd confronted police at the hospital that was treating Jefferson Lewis, who's accused of killing five-year-old girl Kumanjayi Little Baby. More than 30 people were arrested. Australians living with an incurable blood cancer will soon have access to a breakthrough therapy in public hospitals for free. CAR-T cell therapy will be offered to patients with multiple myeloma who do not respond to current treatments and relapse. Hematology Professor Andrew Spencer says the treatment was previously only available as a trial or overseas at huge costs.
4: It's likely that with the further utilisation of this sort of therapy, there'll be a relevant proportion of patients with myeloma who will end up being cured. So it's an absolute game changer.
1: And domestic violence offenders caught using secret GPS devices to track their victims will face jail time under a legal overhaul in New South Wales. Checking sport, Panthers utility Jack Cogger has accepted a one-match suspension for high tackle in his side's win over the Sea Eagles. Titans players have been dealt some hard truths from their coach ahead of Friday night's showdown with the Roosters after last week's heavy loss to Canberra. The AFL has fined Carlton $75,000 for its handling of the Elijah Hollands mental health situation, Chief Executive Andrew Dillon declaring the Blues had brought the game into disrepute. And Manchester City has had to settle for a 3-3 draw with Everton. That's the latest. I'm Sarah Widdersane.
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5: 4 minutes past six, a partly cloudy one tomorrow. There is some chance of some early morning fog, mainly about the hinterland. A medium chance of showers most likely later in the morning and the afternoon, and a chance of a thunderstorm near the coast late tomorrow afternoon and evening. Expecting a top of 26 degrees. It's going to get down to 18 overnight. 26 and a shower or two on Thursday. Sunny and 22 on Friday. And to kick off the weekend, mostly sunny and 23.

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Bobby Gentry, Glen Campbell, All I Have to Do Is Dream, and Aqua at the top of the hour, and Turn Back Time, if only. 6:10, Tom Renato for your drive home. Got the flowers coming up in just a tick as we wrap up celebrity birthdays. Tammy Wynette would have been celebrating hers. Lost her back in, what was it, 1998 at the age of 55, the American country singer. Of course, her biggest hit was in 1969. Stand by your man. Give him through arms. Yeah, Stand By Your Man. Tammy stood by five husbands, would you believe it? Very busy lady. She was only 55 when we lost her. That's the late Tammy Wynette, born on this day. Spanish tennis player Carlos Alcaraz, he's up to 23 today. And Craig David celebrates his 45th birthday today, the English singer. And here he is with Walking Away. 104.9, this is Sunshine FM.

0: 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Sunshine FM, that's the Aussie band Flowers, who went on to change their name to Ice House. We can get together. And Craig David, who celebrates birthday 45 today, born in Southampton, and walking away at 17 past six. Up next, we'll line up four in a row. We'll kick it off with Dinah Ross.
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0: More music, more memories, more often. 104.9, this is Sunshine FM. That's Andrea Marie Trudon, better known as Andrea True Connection. More, more, more. Wrapping up that four in a row. Tina Arena before that, Strong as Steel. Ali Thompson, Take a Little Rhythm. And Dinah Ross, I'm coming out at 25 minutes to 7. Of course, Dom Renato here with you till 7. And then it's the 70s at 7 with Noddy. Shortly, we've got some classic Doors lined up for you. Sunshine Coast weather for tomorrow. Expect a shower or two. A top of 26 degrees. It's going to get down to 18 overnight.
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0: 104.9 Sunshine FM. We're the Sunshine Coast radio station with the late Glenn Frey and You Belong to the City, his solo hit. Of course, Glenn Frey was a part of the Eagles, was lucky enough to see him both with the Eagles when they had the Hell Freezes Over tour back in the 90s and then his solo tour not long before he passed away. Linda Ronstadt, Just One Look, and The Doors with Touch Me. It's now 11 minutes to 7. Up next, Daryl Braithwaite.
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We're the Sunshine Coast radio station with Simon and Garfunkel, Cecilia and Daryl Braithwaite. Love has no pride. It's 4 minutes to seven. That just about does it for Dom Renato on this Tuesday night. Thanks for your company. Enjoy the rest of your evening. I'll be back again tomorrow afternoon from 3. Stand by for Noddy with the 70s at 7. And to take us there, Aussie band Baby Animals and One Word. 104.9, this is Sunshine FM. Enjoy the music. Have a good one.

Wow! How good was that for your Tuesday evening? Turn up your radio, The Master's Apprentice from 1970. And kicking off the show, the Carpenters were top of the world. This is Noddy, and thank you for joining me. I've got a great song now from Bob Seger and the Silver Bullet Band, Till It Shines, Sunshine FM.

0: Okay, where is the love? Roberta Flack and Donna Hathaway. How good was that? Good old Donnie was in there. And kicking off that double shot, Till It Shines, Bob Seger and the Silver Bullet Band. Now, if you like the Steve Miller Band, they're coming up very shortly because they're going to take the money and run. This is Noddy with the 70s at 7, Sunshine FM.
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Nothing like a little bit of Dolly Parton for your Tuesday evening with Jolene. That was released in 1974, believe it or not. Before that, though, we had Neil Sedaka, Bad Blood, and kicking off that triple play, Take the Money and Run, the Steve Miller Band. After this short break, we've got Bread. This is Noddy, 104.9, Sunshine FM, and the 70s at 7.

0: 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And how good is the 70s music? I kicked it off there with that four in a row, Baby, I Want You with Bread, Man in Black, Johnny Cash. Then we had Blondie, Union City Blue from her 1979. And just then, My Baby Loves Lovin' from the White Plains. Now, if you like the Rolling Stones, they're coming up very shortly on the Sunshine Coast radio station, 104.9 Sunshine FM.
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make love so fine. I put my head on her shoulder. She said, tell me all the trouble. You know what she said? She said,

Well, that was my final four in a row for this Tuesday evening. I kicked it off with the Rolling Stones, Fool to Cry. Then we had the Staple Singers, I'll Take You There. Stevie Wonder, what a legend and great music he has. I Wish. And just then, China Grove from the Doobie Brothers, released in 1973. Now, with it being Tuesday evening, coming up at 8 o'clock, it's Bob and the Baby Boomers. 2 hours of great music from the 50s and the 60s. So, as always, you're going to be well entertained, that is for sure. I'm going to leave you now with a song from Pink Floyd. And everybody must have this song. It's called Money, and it's the album version, and it goes for 6 minutes and 12 seconds. So till next time, this is Noddy with the 70 to 7. Thanks for listening and enjoy the rest of your evening. 104.9 Sunshine FM, where we play more music, more memories, more often.

Chris Farlow, Out of Time, a number 9 hit for him in 1966. A song written by Mick Jagger and Keith Richards. And getting us underway for this hour, Son of a Preacher Man, Dusty Springfield for 1968. G'day, Bob Mason, and this is Bob and the Baby Boomers. For the next 2 hours, we'll take you on that rock and roll journey, playing the best songs from the 50s and the 60s. Songs by Lulu and Big Joe Turner coming up this hour. Angel Face, tell you a bit more about that lady when I play the song, and also a nice track from the Champs, an instrumental called A Pipeline. But in the meantime, we'll get you back into the music now with a song that was recorded on this day by Cliff Richard at EMI's Abbey Road Studios back in 1962. It's a song called Summer Holiday. The summer's gone now. Back into autumn on 104.9 Sunshine.

0: Winding the clock back to 1956 with Big Joe Turner and Lipstick, Powder and Paint, a song by the American Blues Shouter, released in July of 1956 as a double A-side single with Rock a While on the other side. It was included on the soundtrack to the 1956 film Shake, Rattle and Roll. That year, Lipstick, Powder and Paint peaked at number 8 on the R&B Billboard chart, whilst the flip side, Rock a While, it peaked at number 12. And before that, we heard from the Bob Crew Generation, Music to Watch Girls by for 1967. His real name is Stanley Robert Crew, and Lulu Boom Bang a Bang, a number 8 hit for 1969. And Cliff Richard and the Shadows, Summer Holiday, from the movie of the same name. Cliff played the part of Don in the movie Summer Holiday. The B-side was Dancing Shoes. And, of course, Summer Holiday, number 3 hit for him back in 1963, recorded on this very day. Coming up next, we've got a song from that lady called Angel Face, a singer known for her tough-voiced blues style, and she sang the song I Can't Look Back. She was born Elsie Mae Jane Jones, at least in New Orleans, Louisiana, and began her career in the 1950s. Her song I Can't Look Back was released in 1956. That song's coming up next on 104.9 Sunshine FM.
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0: 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You're listening to Bob and the Baby Boomers. My name's Bob Mason. That was Tony Pass and Spring Fever from 1966. Her real name is Tony Passalacqua. Also appeared in The Archies. And in before that, the Shantays, at least, with that lovely instrumental Pipeline, a one-hit wonder, got to number one on the charts back in March of 1963. And the Moody Blues Go Now from 1965 climbed all the way to the number 10 spot. An Angel Face to kick off that bracket of four from 1956, I Can't Look Back. We've got a beautiful track coming up after this short break from Ray Charles on Sunshine FM.
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0: A man with a bit of a falsetto voice there. It's Lou Christie. I'm Gonna Make Your Mind had the big hit with Lightning Strikes, but he recorded I'm Gonna Make Your Mind back in 1969. Booker T and the MGs in before that. Time Is Tight from 1969. The MG stands for Memphis Group, and Vicky Carr, It Must Be Him, a number one hit for her in 1967. That was a follow-up to her number three hit all the way back in 1962, He's a Rebel. She had to wait 5 years before she got another hit, and it was a number one hit for her. Ray Charles, I Can't Stop Loving You, a number one hit for him in 1962. Ray Charles Robinson, the song there written by Don Gibson. Take another short break. When we come back, it's Bobby and Laurie with their number one hit for 1966 on Sunshine FM.
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again, and the cars go by. Some of them honk and some just wave high. It seems like life and the cars both just passed me by. Hitchhiker, you know, no special place to be going. I just go whichever way the wind's blowing. It's hot today. I'd kind of like to be where it's snowing. Well, I don't know. Maybe I'll just stay here where the green grass is growing. Hey, here comes another car. I wonder, is he slowing down? Hitchhiker?

I guess all boys dream. So did I. My hands once reached out to touch the sky. Is this the sky that I reached out for? Just the dust of the road, nothing more. Hey, here comes another car.

What a great UK band they were. The Who and Pictures of Lily featured a number of great artists in that band. A number three hit there for 1967. Bill Haley and his Comets in before that. Hide and Seek from 1956. And Joe Cocker, Feeling All Right from 1969. The song written by Dave Mason of the English rock band Traffic for the eponymous 1968 album Traffic. It was also released as a single and failed to chart on both the UK singles chart and the US Billboard Hot 100, but it did reach a bubbling under position of number 123 on the bubbling under Hot 100. Joe Cocker at least performed a more popular rendition of the song on his 1969 album with a little help from my friends that did chart in the US, and both Traffic's and Cocker's versions, they appear in the 2012 movie Flight. The song was also featured in the 2000 film Duet, sung by Huey Lewis. And Bobby and Laurie kicked off that bracket of four. The song written by Roger Miller called Hitchhiker, a number one hit for them in 1966. As we wrap up the first hour of Bob and the Baby Boomers now on 104.9 Sunshine FM.

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104.9 Sunshine FM, and welcome to the second hour of Bob and the Baby Boomers. My name's Bob Mason. That was a band that was named after low-flying aircraft. They called them Hedgehoppers Anonymous, and they got a number six hit in 1965 with that song, It's Good News Week. And the reason why they called their band that name, because they were all members of the UK Air Force. Chuck Berry with Nardine in before that from 1964 to get us underway for this second hour. We've got some great music coming up from Harper's Bazaar with a cover of a Simon and Garfunkel song from 1966. They recorded this in 1967. We'll be playing that soon. The Spencer Davis Group is coming up along with the Four Tops, the Rascals and also the T-Bones. But in the meantime, a lady who was born on this day back in 1942, Tammy Wynette, Virginia Wynette Pugh, born in Chapello, Mississippi, U.S. country singer, had this big hit in 1969.

0: 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We do this every Tuesday and Thursday night between 8 and 10, where we play the best songs from the 50s and the 60s on 104.9 Sunshine FM. And that was Del Shannon's Runaway. That was his first hit and got to number one on the charts back in 1961. His last concert in Australia was in about 1991, performed at the Castle Hill RSL in Sydney. Bert Camford in before that, A Swinging Safari for 1962. Oliver singing about Jean, a number five hit for 1969. And Tammy Wynette, who was born on this day in Chapello, Mississippi in 1942 as Virginia Wynette Pugh. And that number 10 hit from 1968. In fact, Stand By Your Man, she passed away back in 1998 at 55 years of age. But that was her biggest hit for the US country singer. Tammy stood by five husbands. Her fourth marriage was to country singer George Jones. In 1978, she married record producer George Ritchie. Music coming up from that band I mentioned earlier on, Harper's Bazaar. It's a song written by Paul Simon. And Simon and Garfunkel did record this song in 1966. And Harper's Bazaar, they covered it in 1967. That song's coming up next on Sunshine FM.
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You're listening to Bob and the Baby Boomers on Sunshine FM. My name's Bob Mason. That was Jimmy Ruffin. What Becomes of the Broken Hearted from 1966? He's the brother of David Ruffin from the Temptations. Horst Jankowski, and before that, A Walk in the Black Forest, a one-hit wonder. They got to number 12 on the charts in 1965. The Spencer Davis Group, Keep on Running, that was also in 1965. And Harper's Bazaar, 59th Street Bridge Song, Feeling Groovy for 1967. The song by folk rock duo Simon and Garfunkel, written by Paul Simon, originally released on their 1966 album Parsley, Sage, Rosemary and Thyme. The name of the song is after the Queensborough Bridge, which spans the East River between New York City boroughs of Manhattan and Queens, 59th Street Bridge being a popular unofficial alternate name for that landmark whose Manhattan end is located between 59th and 60th Streets. But there they were, Harper's Bazaar, with a cover of that song in 1967. After a short break, we're going to be doing another song that's a cover of another band song for 1966. We're talking about the Four Tops, who covered this song by Left Blank in 1968. That's coming up next on Sunshine FM. 104.9 Sunshine.

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0: The Walker Brothers, Make It Easy on Yourself, for 1965. The T-Bones in before that, No Matter What Shape Your Stomach's In, and got to number 24 in the charts in 1966. Three members of that band, Dan Hamilton, Joe Frank Carollo and Tom Reynolds, they went on to form Hamilton, Joe Frank and Reynolds, and had a number 12 hit song in 1971 with Don't Pull Your Love. The Rascals in before that, Good Lovin' for 1966, and the Four Tops, Walk Away Renee, a number 3 hit from March of 1968. That's a cover of the Left Blank song from a couple of years earlier in 1966. The Left Blank only got a number 45 hit with it, whereas the Four Tops climbed to number 23 on the charts. It's on this day back in 1961 that Alan Shepard became the first American astronaut in space, and it was also on this day in 1962, West Side Story soundtrack. It made it to number one on the US album charts and remained at the top for a record 54 weeks. 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
2: 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The stall will be operating each Thursday morning until the 7th of May from 9 to 10:30 a.m. Prices range from $3 to $30 with both cash and card accepted.
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Cat Stevens, I Love My Dog from 1966. That was his first hit. Only got to number 56 on the charts. His follow-up song, though, Matthew and Son, made it to number 10. His real name is Stephen Dimitri Giorgio, also known as Yusuf Islam. Henry Mancini, at least, and his orchestra in before that, Midnight Cowboy for 1969, The Love Affair, Everlasting Love, a number 10 hit for 1968. Kiki D was on backing vocals in that song, and Johnny Horton's North to Alaska, a number 2 hit for 1960. As we wrap it up for another night of Bob and the Baby Boomers, I'll be back Thursday night from 8 o'clock. Hope you could join me then. I normally hand over to Graham Schultz, but he's having a couple of weeks' break. I'll leave you with Byron Quill tonight on 104.9 Sunshine FM.

Britney Spears kicking off the hour with Sometimes, and then to Crowded House, World Where You Live, here on the Sunshine Coast radio station, 104.9 Sunshine FM. Byron Quayle is my name. I'll be filling in on late nights tonight, filling in for Graham Schultz, who's got the next couple of weeks off, but he will be back before you know it. At this hour on the program, the New Seekers coming up, plus some Shirley Strawn, Shania Twain, and cannot go past a song from Toto. All that and more coming up in this program here on 104.9 Sunshine FM. But let's go to a song from the Bobby Fuller Four. I Fought the Law and the Law Won.

0: Shirley Strawn, Every Little Bit Hurts. Ah, the News Seekers before that, and You Won't Find Another Fool Like Me. Doris Day, Move Over Darling, and the Bobby Fuller Four kicked off that four in a row, I Fought the Law. In just a moment, heading to the 80s, 1987 to be precise, and a song from Van Morrison here on 104.9 Sunshine FM.
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Heading to a very, very great song that I very much enjoy from Weddings, Parties, Anything in just a moment. Father's Day here on Sunshine FM.

0: That is Billy Joel, Don't Ask Me Why, on Sunshine FM. Before that, James Taylor's Up on the Roof, and Weddings, Parties, Anything. Father's Day kicked off that three in a row. In just a tick, heading to the 60s for some music from Roy Orbison, The Big O, and also to the 90s for some Vonda Shepherd.
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Vonda Shepherd there, If I Could Read Your Mind. And the big O, Roy Orbison, before that, In Dreams. Now, I reckon you and I should do some travelling. How about we head to a continent and then to a country? 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

104.9 Sunshine FM, Dragons, April Sun in Cuba there. Before that, Africa and Toto, as we do our bit of travelling. It's 4 to 11. Now, Ruby and the Romantics.

You're on Sunshine FM. It is 8 past 11. Split Ends and One Step Ahead. Before that, the Eurythmics and Miracle of Love. Byron Quayle is my name, filling in for Graham Schultz tonight on Late Nights. Hope you're having a great evening. This hour on the program, plenty of Australian music, including some Peter Rallon on the way, Chicago coming up, also some Westlife, a little bit of Ben Lee, and even Kenny Rogers, just because we can, I think. Let's get into the music, though, as we head to the noughties, 2000 to be precise, from our very own Kylie Minogue. This is one of her big hits, On a Night Like This, Sunshine FM.

0: That's Chicago, and If You Leave Me Now, here on 104.9 Sunshine FM. Before that, Helen Reddy, If I Don't Know How to Love Him. Peter Allen's Don't Wish Too Hard, and Kylie Minogue's On a Night Like This from 2000. Kicked off that four in a row with a bit of a poppy dancey vibe there. I think now heading to the 60s, 1968, as we take a track from Lindell. That one's coming up very, very shortly. Sunshine FM.
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0: 104.9 Sunshine FM. That song originally titled Brandy from 1971 version by Scott English. Then Barry Manilow changed it to Mandy in 1974. And that version you just heard, Westlife, with their cover from 2003. Before that, a bit of Cold Chisel and Four Walls. And Linda Lindell, What a Man, kicked off that three in a row. The boss. No, he's not the boss. He's the king, if I get my words right. The Edge of Reality from Elvis, Not Far Away, here on Sunshine FM.
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0: 11 to midnight on Sunshine FM. Ben Lee, Cigarettes Will Kill You. Before that, America and Daisy Jane and the King, Elvis Presley, Edge of Reality. Heading to some Willie Nelson as we go to 1978 in just a moment on Sunshine FM.
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awfully different without you. Don't get around much anymore. Awfully different without you. 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

That's Jenny Morris, 104.9 Sunshine FM. You're gonna get hurt. We get the splits before that. Dead and gone. When I'm dead and gone, Dottie West and Kenny Rogers teamed up for All I Ever Need Is You. And Willie Nelson's Don't Get Around Much Anymore. I've got a skedaddle. Thank you very much for joining me on the program. I'll be back on your radio again soon, but for now, Candy Staten.

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1: There is a place at the table for you at Tewantin Uniting Church on Sunday the 17th of May from 5 to 7pm. 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
1: The Sunshine Coast Jazz Club is presenting a Mother's Day tribute concert featuring the Andrews Sisters and the Miller Horns. 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
1: Antonio Vivaldi will come vividly to life in Nusa Kural's Viva Vivaldi concert. The concert is on the 22nd and 23rd of May at the J Nusa Junction. Renowned for his hundreds of concertos, Vivaldi also composed a vast collection of choral music, including his magnificent Gloria. Under the baton of Kim Kirkman, Nusa Kural, with professional soloists, will present the Gloria along with other choral pieces. To book, visit the J's website.
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'Cause you know tomorrow I'll be missing you. And I know there's one thing that you can be sure of. 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And don't you know, darling, that even when I'm far, far away, I'll be riding home to you every day.

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1: Laughter is the best medicine, so head to the Jubilee Hall at Maroochydore State High School on Saturday the 9th of May for their fifth annual comedy fundraising event. 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
1: Good morning. It's 17 degrees at Glasshouse Mountains, 19 at Coolum Beach. We're looking at a top of 26 today for the Sunshine Coast and Hinterland. A partly cloudy one, the chance of fog this morning, mainly about the Hinterland, and medium chance of showers, most likely from late this morning. 2 or 3 mils of rain if we do get any. 17 overnight, 26 for Thursday, just a drop or two, and there's a chance of fog about the Hinterland in the early morning. And on Friday, we're looking at some sunshine, top of around 22 after an overnight low of 13. Enjoy the sunshine Friday and Saturday because the wet weather will return from Monday.

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That's the original version of Hooked on a Feeling, which became a 1974 hit for Blue Suede, the Swedish group. Natalie Imbruglia to start the hour, and Torn, Judy Zuk now on Sunshine FM.

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And it's not easy. It's 18 past five at Sunshine FM as we continue the music. Some Richard Clapton for you. This is the best years of our lives, going back to 1989. 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

0: That's the signature tune for Vanessa Amorosi, absolutely everybody, going back to 1999. And she's currently touring the country and selling out some shows as well. Supremes coming up shortly, as well as some Fleetwood Mac here on Sunshine FM, where it's 27 past five.
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You and I, part two. It's Fleetwood Mac. And before that, the Supremes and Come See About Me. It's 28 to 6. A little bit later on, we'll have a look at local news headlines. At the moment, we have 18 degrees on the Sunshine Coast. That's pretty good compared to Lithgow, New South Wales, where it's currently minus one. They're getting into winter down there, certainly. I hear people say it's cool or cold here when it gets down to about 11 degrees, but trust me, 11 degrees isn't cold compared to where I come from originally. Partly cloudy today, the chance of fog about the hinterland this morning, about the hinterland anyway. There's a medium chance of showers, most likely in the late morning and afternoon, 2 or 3 millimetres of rain, top of 26, 17 overnight, 26 for Thursday, a drop or two about. There's a chance of fog about the hinterland once again, a slight chance of a shower, most likely from late morning and through the afternoon, and plenty of sunshine about for Friday and Saturday, 13 to 22 Friday, 11 to 23 coming up on Saturday. There's the latest weather on Sunshine FM.

0: There's a song that's been voted one of the best Australian songs of all time. Hunters and Collectors, Throw Your Arms Around Me. Jeff St. John before that. And A Fool in Love going back to 1977. Some Olivia Newton-John coming up soon. And we'll have local news headlines shortly on Sunshine FM.
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Cool on the Gang on Sunshine FM and Cherish. In local news headlines, Sunshine Coast Daily says a multi-car crash had closed the intersection of Nambour North Connection Road and Ayrshire Road at Coolangore shortly before 3 o'clock yesterday afternoon. Three people were assessed by paramedics and taken to hospital. 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
2: Good morning, I'm Sasha Foote. The World Health Organization says it suspects there has been human-to-human transmission of the hantavirus on a cruise ship in the Atlantic. Four Australians are among those stuck on the ship as health authorities assess a suspected outbreak of the deadly virus. There have been seven confirmed or suspected cases among passengers. Three of them have died. Economists say the disruptions caused by the war in the Middle East will likely dissuade the Reserve Bank from future interest rate rises for now. The RBA has raised the official interest rate to 4.35% in a bid to try and dampen customer prices. HSBC Chief Economist Paul Bloxham says supply chain disruptions are already starting to hamper economies around the world.
3: The downturn itself will start to disinflate the economy. The RBA won't want to, I don't think, lift interest rates once the unemployment rate starts rising a bit more quickly, and we think that's going to happen in the coming sort of months and quarters.
2: Australia's big four banks have already confirmed they will be passing on the latest rate rise in full. A new poll has found Pauline Hanser's support for the US president poses the biggest risk to One Nation's popularity. The Redbridge survey surveyed more than 1,000 voters, asking them about various statements made by Senator Hanson. Officials in the US insist the ceasefire with Iran is not over, despite attacks in the Strait of Hormuz. The key shipping lane has been at the centre of tensions, with officials in Tehran now vowing to take decisive action against vessels using routes not approved by Iran. US Defence Secretary Pete Hegseth says they're working to protect commercial shipping in the strait.
4: We prefer this to be a peaceful operation, but are locked and loaded to defend our people, our ships, our aircraft, and this mission without hesitation. To Iran, let innocent ships pass freely.
2: The Iranian Revolutionary Guard Corps denies being involved in strikes which hit the UAE. A search is underway for a passenger in a car which plunged into the water at the New South Wales Royal National Park. Police have been told the vehicle left the road and entered the Audley Weir. Also making news, Australia and Fiji are reportedly on the cusp of signing a sweeping security and economic agreement with Fiji. Checking sport, Latrell Mitchell says he's a more mature person after the Rabbitohs star finally ended his self-imposed 18-month media ban. Mitchell hasn't spoken to journalists since being suspended over a white powder photo scandal in 2024. The AFL will implement a number of measures to improve their health and wellbeing standards following a review into the handling of Elijah Hollands. And Australia has retained its spot on top of the women's T20 world rankings despite England closing the gap. The Aussie men are third. That's the very latest. I'm Sasha Foote.
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5: 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Currently 17 degrees at Mullaney, 19 at Caloundra and 20 in Maroochydore. We have a partly cloudy day coming up. The chance of fog this morning, mainly about the hinterland, and a medium chance of showers, most likely from late morning and through the afternoon. 2 or 3 millimetres of rain, top of around 26 for the coast and hinterland today. 17 overnight, 26 for Thursday. The possibility of a shower, just a drop or two, and that's most likely during the late morning and afternoon. Plenty of sunshine about for Friday and Saturday.
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5: Nothing to tell you about at the moment. It's all quiet on the western front, as they say. Traffic looking good across the coast and hinterland, and even a good run through to Brisbane at the moment, despite a couple of delays around the North Lakes area due to roadworks. That's the latest on the traffic with the time at 6:04.

0: More music, more memories, more often, 104.9 Sunshine FM. There's the Plain White Tees and that song from around about 20 years ago. And it's Hey There Delilah. Before that, Lido Shuffle from Buzz Skaggs. We do have a little bit of cloud about this morning. We'll give you another look at the weather a little bit later on this hour here on Sunshine FM.
1: Hi, this is Andrew Wallace, the Federal Member for Fisher. 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

There's the pseudo-echo version of Funky Town. Before that, Sonny and Cher, and the beat goes on. Here's one of Sherbet's first hits. 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
1: The Beatles on Sunshine FM and the Chuck Berry song Rock and Roll Music. They, in fact, recorded about 25 cover versions of songs between about 1962 and 1970, and all up, as far as number ones are concerned in Australia, they had 25 number ones. 28 to 7 is the time. Weather-wise today, a top of 26. It'll be partly cloudy. There is the chance of some fog about the hinterland this morning, and there's a medium chance of showers, likely late this morning and through the afternoon. 17 overnight, 26 coming up for Thursday, and there's a partly cloudy one Thursday as well. Again, the possibility of fog about the hinterland in the early morning, might be a shower or two later in the morning and through the afternoon. Sunshine about for Friday and Saturday, 13 to 22 Friday, 11 to 23 on Saturday, but then the showers setting in once again from Sunday.
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1: Traffic's looking not too bad across the coast at the moment. It is starting to slow on the Caloundra Road, the approaches to the Kwanaway Link Road, as we'd expect around this time of morning, but other roads across the coast looking quite good at the moment. And there's a bit of a delay if you're heading to Brisbane, around about 5 to 10 minute delay with roadworks around the North Lakes area. At 27 to 7, that's the very latest on the local traffic on Sunshine FM.
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cyclone season. It's Graham Connors on Sunshine FM and Peter Blakely as well. And crying in the chapel. We'll have some local news headlines on the way in just a few minutes. Christina Aguilera ahead of that.

0: On Sunshine FM, Christina Aguilera, come on over, baby. Let's have a look at local news headlines with the time at 6:45. The Courier Mail says a local roofing company which completed projects across the region has brought in liquidators less than 3 years since it began operating. According to documents available through the corporate regulator, the company operated from an address at Glasshouse Mountains. And the Sunshine Coast News says locals are being urged to show up and help change the story by taking part in a range of activities marking Domestic and Family Violence Prevention Month. This annual initiative aims to raise awareness of domestic and family violence and coercive control. There's a community event today from 4:30 at Cotton Tree Park. That's local news headlines on Sunshine FM.
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Grover Washington Jr. and a fella named Grady Tate. The song Be Mine Tonight. We have the news on the way shortly. That's at 7 o'clock. In the meantime, the Eagles on Sunshine FM.

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2: Good morning, I'm Sasha Foote. The US Secretary of State has declared Operation Epic Fury in Iran is over. Iranian officials are vowing to take decisive action against vessels navigating the Strait of Hormuz using routes they haven't approved. The key shipping lane remains the focus of the operations. Marco Rubio says the current Project Freedom is purely a defensive operation.
3: What that means is very simple. There's no shooting unless we're shot at first. Okay, we're not attacking them. But if they're attacking us or they're attacking a ship, you need to respond to that. You're not going to let some fast boat come up on a ship and shoot it up.
2: Australia's big four banks have announced they will pass the latest interest rate rise on to customers. The official cash rate has jumped 25 basis points to 4.35%. Westpac, CBA, NAB and ANZ will imply the increase to variable home loans. Plans for Australia's largest freight rail infrastructure project has been shelved by the federal government. Funding for the Melbourne to Brisbane Inland Rail has been cut ahead of next week's budget. Construction of the project between the Victorian town of Beveridge and parks in New South Wales will continue. Cuts in foreign aid spending by countries like the United States is partly being blamed for disadvantaging women. A study shows just over 2% of global foreign aid is being spent on ensuring women have things like healthcare and education. Lowy Institute spokesperson Grace Stanhope says the money needs to be redirected.
4: What we're seeing is a crisis. We always try and look at crisis as opportunity, and I think there's an opportunity here to also recalibrate some of what's happening in the sector.
2: A man has been charged with manslaughter following a fatal crash north of Brisbane. Police say a stolen ute and a car collided head-on at Woodford, killing a 60-year-old woman. The driver of the ute, a 31-year-old man, allegedly fled the scene on foot and was found hiding in a nearby school. Fire has engulfed a car dealership in Port Melbourne that opened just 5 days ago. Firefighters arrived to find three cars on fire and heavy smoke filling the showroom. And health authorities suspect there has been human-to-human transmission of the hantavirus aboard a cruise ship in the Central Atlantic. Four Australians are among those stranded on the ship as a suspected outbreak of the deadly virus is investigated. Checking sport, former Blues Origin forward Daniel Saifiti has opened up on his retirement for the NRL. 30-year-old was forced to call it quits due to a chronic shoulder injury. Perth Spare assistant coach Ben Gardner says there's plenty of work happening behind the scene amid claims PNG is at an advantage when it comes to recruiting players. The GWS chairman says he's confident the side can become a powerhouse club in the AFL, and the Knicks have smashed the 76ers in their NBA conference semi-final. That's the very latest. I'm Sasha Foote.
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5: Currently 18 at Montville, 19 at Budrum and 20 at Caloundra, looking at 26 as the top today. There's the chance of some fog this morning, mainly about the hinterland. There could be a shower or two, likely from late morning and through the afternoon as well. Only 2 or 3 millimetres of rain, though. 17 overnight, 26 on the way for Thursday, partly cloudy. The possibility of some showers, and again, the chance of morning fog about the hinterland, and those showers most likely from late morning and through the afternoon. Sunny on Friday, 13 to 22, and plenty of sunshine about on Saturday as well.
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5: Traffic is slowing on the Caloundra Road, the approaches to the Kawanaway Link Road, also slowing on the Sunshine Motorway around Mountain Creek. But apart from that, it's looking pretty good across the coast and hinterland at the moment. If you're heading towards Brisbane, there is some heavy traffic between North Lakes and Mango Hill, and there's some roadworks there which is impacting on the traffic, so drive carefully. At 7:04, that's the latest on the local traffic.

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Neil Diamond's Longfellow Serenade from 1974. We also heard Aerosmith and Don't Want to Miss a Thing. It's 13 past 7 as we continue on with the music and the Pretenders. Talk of the Town on 104.9 Sunshine FM.

0: More music, more memories, more often, 104.9 Sunshine FM and the Style Council there. You're the best thing. Before that, the Pretenders and Talk of the Town. It's 21 past 7. Hope you're having a good morning on this International No Diet Day. That's probably a good day to relax the diet just a little bit. And the day is supposedly focusing on promoting a healthy body image and celebrating that diets aren't always necessary. So maybe you do have permission to relax your diet just a little bit today. And it's also National Beverage Day, a chance to enjoy your favourite drink, whether it's tea, coffee, or something a little bit more exotic like Pepsi Max. That's my drink anyway. The Wolf Brothers coming up soon on Sunshine FM.
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104.9 Sunshine FM, Aretha Franklin, a little bit of respect. 28 past 7, we'll take another look at weather and the traffic very soon. Ahead of that, a 1977 hit for David Soul. 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

0: just one low. Of course, David Soul used to be one of the actors that appeared in Starsky and Hutch. He had a couple of hits in Australia, one of them being Silver Lady. It's 29 to 8.
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0: Traffic. The traffic's getting heavy on Mooloolaba Road, that's Sugar Road through to Deloraine Drive. Also heavy on Caloundra Road eastbound, I should say. And the traffic's heavy on the motorway at Mountain Creek. Nambour Connection Road's looking okay. Nicklin Way looking good as well. And if you're heading to Brisbane, there's a delay of around about 5 to 10 minutes because of roadworks around the North Lakes area. So drive carefully in that area. That's the latest on the traffic. Weather-wise, top of 26 today. There's some fog about the hinterland this morning. A medium chance of showers later on today, maybe 2 or 3 millimetres. 17 overnight at a top of around 26 for Thursday. Possibility of a little bit more rain. Plenty of sunshine about for Friday and for Saturday as well.
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1: Coolum Hearts is a not-for-profit group that supports local artists and musicians, especially members of our community who are living with disability, illness or social disadvantage. 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Entry is just $10. 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

Number one, it's Margaret Ehrlich on 104.9 Sunshine FM with the time at 8 to 7. National news coming up at 8 o'clock. Let's have a look at the local news headlines for this morning. And the Courier-Mail says a local roofing company which completed projects across the region has brought in liquidators and less than 3 years after it began operating. According to documents available through the corporate regulator, the company operated from an address at Glasshouse Mountains. Also, Deputy Premier Jared Blay has formally opened Pacific Lutheran College's $11 million building extension designed to support student wellbeing. 8 to 8, Sunshine FM.

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1: Hello, I'm Sasha Foote. The opposition leader is attacking the level of government spending after the latest interest rate hike from the Reserve Bank. The RBA has raised the official cash rate for the third time this year and is warning higher prices may stick around for at least another 6 months. Angus Taylor wouldn't provide a concrete position on a potential earned income offset of up to $300 as part of next week's federal budget.
2: Well, we haven't seen any detail on it, but what I will say is that we don't need a Band-Aid on a bullet wound right now. We need a solution to the underlying problem, which is to get inflation and interest rates down.
1: About 50,000 text messages have been sent to voters in the Farah by-election as part of an intact campaign against One Nation. Activist group GetUp has raised more than $500,000 in donations as it targets Pauline Hanson using a Trump-themed campaign. The US Secretary of State says the offensive stage of the war with Iran is over. Marco Rubio says officials are now focusing on ensuring ships can move freely in the Strait of Hormuz, while Tehran maintains it will take action against any vessels travelling in the shipping lane without approval. Former Pentagon advisor Jasmine Al-Ghamel says the US is getting increasingly frustrated about the length of the war.
3: They obviously did not expect this to last so long, and they didn't expect to have such a hard time trying to figure out how to negotiate with Iran, how to reopen the strait. And meanwhile, more and more pressure is piling on them.
1: Search and rescue crews in New South Wales are looking for the passenger of a car which plunged into the water at the Royal National Park. Police were told the vehicle had left the roadway and entered the Audley Weir. The driver managed to make it out safely. Sales of some of the country's most popular diesel utes and four-wheel drives has fallen sharply. The continued spike in fuel prices driven by the conflict in the Middle East appears to be behind the drop. About one in six cars sold last month were fully electric. And fans of the beloved Aussie animation Bluey can now secure a new coin collection at Australia Post. The Royal Australian Mint partnered with BBC Studios to design the limited edition $2 coin designs, which feature illustrations of popular characters and scenes of some episodes. Checking sport, and assistant coach the new Perth Bears side says plenty is happening behind the scenes to get the club ready to join in the NRL next year. The AFL Players Association is welcoming a commitment to improve the handling of player mental health after a review of the Elijah Hollins incident. And Arsenal has booked a place in the Champions League final after a 1-0 win over Madrid in the second leg of their semi-final. They progress on aggregate 2-1. That's the very latest. I'm Sasha Foote.
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4: Currently 18 degrees at Mullaney, 22 in Maroochydore and Mooloolaba. We're looking at a top of 26 today. And there's the medium chance of showers likely from late this morning and through the afternoon. 17 overnight and 26 for Thursday. A drop or two of rain about and the possibility of more fog about the hinterland tomorrow morning. A slight chance of a shower through the morning and afternoon. Friday should be mostly sunny, 13 to 22, 11 to 23 on Saturday, and mostly sunny.
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4: There's very heavy traffic in both directions on the Sunshine Motorway at Mountain Creek, and particularly eastbound, we're getting reports of a crash on the motorway not far from Kawana Way, and the traffic is backed up for quite a bit of a distance, maybe a kilometre or so. But if you can avoid that area, it might be a good idea to avoid it just for a little while. Caloundra Road, there's heavy traffic at Meriden Plains and the approaches to the Kawana Way Link Road. There's no blockage there, but it's eastbound towards Caloundra. Need to allow some extra travel time if you're heading that way. And if you're heading to Brisbane, there's a delay of around about 5 to 10 minutes with heavy traffic around the North Lakes area.

Eddie Money was a former New York City Police Department employee. He worked in the offices there, and he was also involved in music, still is, and the song there, Baby Hold On, before that, Cliff in the Shadows to start off the music for the hour, and the Young Ones, Alicia Keys now. 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

Alicia Keys on Sunshine FM. I correct myself. I said a minute ago that Eddie Money was still involved in music. Well, unfortunately, he's not. He's no longer with us. James Valentine is also no longer with us. He was a member of the band The Models. And here they are with Barbados on Sunshine FM.

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More music, more memories, more often. 104.9 Sunshine FM and Roger Vidouris. Get used to it, Texas, before that. And I don't want a lover. It's 28 past 8. Another look at the weather shortly. One of the big disco hits of 1973 is the OJs.

0: 29 to 9 and the OJ's Love Train on Sunshine FM. We have plenty of sunshine about at the moment, but it might be a good idea just to keep the umbrella handy in case. There's a forecast for a few showers later on today. Top of 26 for Maroochydore, 25 at Caloundra, 23 in Mullaney, 26 for Nambour and 23 for Noosa Heads. Tomorrow, 17 to 26, might be a few showers about tomorrow as well, and a sunny day coming up for Friday.
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That's the original version of One Perfect Day from Little Heroes. It's been covered about 36 times by various artists, of course, and most notably Sara Storer. She had a hit with that song as well. Good version too. Brian Adams now. When You're Gone on 104.9 Sunshine FM.

0: Bryan Adams with Mel C from the Spice Girls, When You're Gone. It's 16 to 9 at Sunshine FM. In local news headlines, Sunshine Coast News says locals are being urged to show up and help change the story by taking part in a range of activities marking Domestic and Family Violence Prevention Month. It's an annual initiative that aims to raise awareness of domestic and family violence and coercive control. There's a community event this afternoon from 4:30 at Cotton Tree Park. That's the very latest in local news headlines on the Sunshine Coast radio station 104.9 Sunshine FM.
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There are the Carpenters with Karen Carpenter on the lead vocals and on the drums. And only yesterday. That's about it for me this morning. Enjoy the rest of your Wednesday. Ahead of the news, John Denver and Blondie on Sunshine FM.

0: Across the Sunshine Coast, this is 104.9 Sunshine FM with a national news update.
1: Hello, I'm Sasha Foote. The Treasury insists the federal government is preparing a responsible budget as mortgage holders grapple with a fresh interest rate rise. The Reserve Bank is warning the federal government against a budget cash splash amid reports workers could receive a one-off $300 payment as part of the financial blueprint. Jim Chalmers says while government spending isn't the primary driver of inflation, they know they have to spend taxpayer dollars wisely.
2: Governor was asked a hypothetical question about some budget speculation that there'd be a heap more stimulus in the budget. There won't be a heap more stimulus in the budget. In fact, the budget will wind back spending overall.
1: The federal government is trying to increase Australia's ability to prevent young people from being radicalised online. Labor will provide $75 million over 2 years to set up the Counter-Terrorism Online Centre. It will let specialist AFP and ASIO investigators monitor high-risk online spaces and assess credible threats. An infectious disease expert says it's extremely rare for hantavirus to be passed between humans following a suspected outbreak on board a cruise ship. The World Health Organization suspects the deadly virus is behind the death of three passengers. Professor Peter Collingham says it's possible the first case did not get the virus on board the ship.
3: That the first person who died was in Argentina and probably acquired it, I think very likely acquired it, in Argentina. And that may be because they went on some treks through the jungle or bush or somewhere where there were mice.
1: Four Australians are among the passengers who have been confined to their cabins amid contact tracing efforts. Researchers are examining if mindfulness can improve the health of people living with diabetes. The disease can often lead to chronic stress, raising cortisol levels and in turn affecting blood glucose levels. James Cook University's Dr. Wendy Lee says they're looking into whether mindfulness can help people.
4: Our systematic review, we found for people with diabetes after the intervention that, for example, the depression, anxiety symptoms improved.
1: A search operation is underway in New South Wales for a passenger in a car which plunged into the water at the Royal National Park. And Brisbane is set to become home to the world's first wheelchair-accessible flying fox. The state government is spending more than $2 million to build the attraction. Checking sport, former Blues Origin forward Daniel Saifiti has opened up on his retirement from the NRL. The 30-year-old was forced to call it quits due to a chronic shoulder injury. Perth Spare assistant coach Ben Garner says there's plenty of work happening behind the scenes amid claims PNG is at an advantage when it comes to recruiting players. The GWS chairman says he's confident the side can become a powerhouse club in the AFL, and Aussie Talia Gibson has won her first match at the Italian Open. That's the very latest. I'm Sasha Foote.
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5: Expecting a shower or two later on this morning, then a fine, partly cloudy afternoon. For tomorrow, similar conditions, then finding up for the afternoon. Fine and sunny, the forecast by Friday and Saturday. Looking for a top today of 25 degrees.

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Good morning, it's Jason McLean here for your Wednesday. Great songs on the way from Bonnie Tyler, Tony Orlando and Dawn. I'll play some Hall & Oates, Michael Jackson and some Bob Marley as well right now. This was big back in the early 80s for an Australian group called Real Life. It's Send Me an Angel here at 104.9 Sunshine FM. Morning.

0: It's the Sunshine Coast radio station, 104.9, Sunshine FM, Charlie Pride, Kiss an Angel, Good Morning, and Love Her Like the Devil When She Gets Back Home. What a message that is, hey? And Real Life, Send Me an Angel, big song for them back in 1983, number one. They had another one called Catch Me, I'm Falling. Then after that, they sort of just drifted off, like many Aussie bands at the time had those two hits, but sure they're still collecting some nice royalties for that one there. It's Jason McLean here for your Wednesday morning. Got some Tony Orlando and Dawn on the way shortly, and a big one for Bonnie Tyler next here at Sunshine FM.
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0: Here's the Sunshine Coast radio station here at 104.9 Sunshine FM. Back to the early 90s there for a lady by the name of Jane Weedland, a song called Tangled. Had Tony Orlando and Dawn before that. Say, has anybody seen My Sweet Gypsy Rose? And Bonnie Tyler, It's a Heartache. I'll tell you what was really a heartache. A couple of years ago, the wife and I were meant to see Bonnie Tyler at Sandstone Point there, along with Boy George, but the concert just never went ahead. We bought the tickets, everything, so did thousands of others. Then it turns out the company apparently went broke, although I think many people disputed that. And despite sold-out concerts right across Australia, including nearby here, it never went ahead, and we never got our money back. Some people did, but only about 5%. That certainly was a heartache and a very, very big disappointment. It's Jason McLean here for your Wednesday. Big hits on the way from Hall & Oates, and also play the Mamas and the Papas here at Sunshine FM.
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0: More music, more memories, more often. 104.9 Sunshine FM, the Mamas and the Papas, I Call Your Name, and Hall & Oates before that, She's Gone. And so is their friendship. They went to court recently, suing each other, I think. Very, very sad news indeed. They were a great duo there, Hall & Oates. Got Bob Marley and the Wailers. They weren't a bad duo and group either. They're coming up shortly, as well as Michael Jackson. Right now, Johnny Diesel and the Injectors. Their big hit, Cry and Shame, here at Sunshine FM.
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0: More music, more memories, more often 104.9 Sunshine FM. That song was released a year after he passed away. Bob Marley's Buffalo Soldier, had Michael Jackson before that. I Just Can't Stop Loving You. My wife and I went to Brisbane on Sunday and went and saw MJ the Musical. I tell you what, absolutely fantastic. I think there's only a couple of weeks left, so if you want to go and see that, I'd get in real quick and get some tickets for that, because the Lyric Theatre was absolutely full and it was a great performance indeed. Touch more on, you know, his personal thoughts on how he worked and just his whole vision for performing. It was really a great, great theatre play indeed. Go check it out, MJ the Musical in Brisbane. Check out In Excess. I'll play their big hit Disappear next, and also got Bruce Springsteen on the way here at Sunshine FM.
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In Excess and Disappear here at 104.9 Sunshine FM. That was written by Michael Hutchins and their drummer, John Farris. Rather unusual for a drummer to write a song, but he gets the credits for that one there. Coming up to your latest news, sport and weather shortly to take us there. This one back in the early 90s for Bruce Springsteen, giving that human touch here at Sunshine FM. Morning.

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1: 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Donald Trump says he has paused his military operation, guiding ships through the Strait of Hormuz less than 48 hours after it was announced. The U.S.